0: schmusen sie jetzt.
1: You know, we've been waiting much too long for this girl. It's time to get it on. Yeah, old school style. Keep it grown, keep it sexy.

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Your fashion sales, Beardsley prints I put down.

that I'm wearing, how much I'm caring. And maybe then she'll see how much is killing me. Oh baby, please don't laugh, leave me, please, pretty baby. Look at all people breaking up and laughing while I clown. This is being funny, funny, funny, knowing you put me down. Make them laugh, I think it's true. That's exactly what I do to you. And now you're leaving, can't you see what it's doing to me?

and then you had Harry, Sweets, Edison. From Count Basie's orchestra with Lambert, Hendrix, Ross. Okay, what's it like backstage? What's happening backstage?

How I wish you were a man, acting like a man can. But till he starts getting bigger, he'll just have to learn to face fear. Cause if he did, just like his dad said, he never would be scared.

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A man so in love with you, he can't help but to flaunt you.

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1: 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I created

Fear your man when resting in safety. Does not forget that danger may come. When in a state of security, he does not forget the possibility of ruin. When all is orderly, he does not forget that disorder may come. Thus his person is not endangered, and his state and all their clans are preserved. To be able under all circumstances to practice five things constitutes perfect virtue. Sincerity.

What the small man seeks is in others. When anger rises, think of the consequences. When we see men of a contrary character, we should turn inwards and examine ourselves. Wheresoever you go, go with all your heart.

I was distracted and in traffic. I didn't feel it when the earthquake happened, but it really got me thinking. Were you out drinking? Were you in the living room chilling, watching television? It's been a year now. Think I figured out how to let you go and let communication die out. I know, you know, we know you weren't down for forever and it's fine. I know, you know, we weren't meant for each other and it's fine. But if the world was ending, you'd come over, right? You'd come over and you'd stay the night. Would you love me for the hell of it? All our fears would be irrelevant. If the world was ending, you'd come over, right? The sky'd be falling and I'd hold you tight. And there wouldn't be a reason why we would even have to say goodbye. If the world was ending, you'd come over, right? Right? If the world was ending, you'd come over, right? Right?

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0: from being deployed along the Chad border. 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
1: Around 50,000 live here, and nearly 2.5 million more subsist in 60 other camps dotted throughout North, South and West Darfur. Some have lived like this since 2003, but the passing of time has in no way diminished the awful memories of what drove them here.

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1: This is Sandy Shore, president of SmoothJazz.com. Our thoughts are currently with those struggling in the aftermath of the recent disaster to the Gulf states in the U.S. Victims from Hurricane Katrina are attempting to recover from this massive storm. American Red Cross volunteers are being deployed to these areas, hoping to supply hundreds of thousands of victims left homeless with critical necessities. By making a financial gift to Hurricane 2005 Relief, you will help provide shelter, food, counseling, and other assistance to those in need. Please visit redcross.org or click on the Hurricane Relief banners on smoothjazz.com to donate. 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Thanks for your support.